people exist before they're allowed to be free. 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
1: This is the story of Ma Baker.

kept me up all Christmas Eve 2 years ago. 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

Long time ago, when I was a young boy, I saw that movie, Mutiny on the Bounty, staring my idol, Marlon Brando. And I felt a yearning for that great adventure. So many nights I woke up, out of a dream of blue seas, white sand, paradise birds.

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But I wanna know for sure. So come on and hold me tight.